0: back again. Tell all your friend, man.
1: Watch this.

One Young Cannibals. We're just checking out Dave Ball, the other half of Soft Cell, died last October. They just finished recording an album, actually. So, yeah, you've seen the end of the album. You've seen that being finished. But years back, he was also in another band. When Soft Cell split up for a while, he was with another band. I'm trying to think of the guy's name. Richard Norris, called The Grid. And they done this.

Kissing the Pink. Remember that? I've heard that for a long time. The last film. Sue thought it might have been at work. No, the cinema was the answer. 19% of us have apparently fell asleep in the cinema. There you go. Guilty. Talking of watching things, apparently being well-watched is now considered just as important as being well-read, according to new research revealing the films and TV shows Britons regard as essential viewing. This survey has claimed that for some people, being well-watched indicates taste and intelligence as much as in-depth literary knowledge. Apparently, the list of essential viewing films include The Godfather, The Matrix, Game of Thrones, followed by Peaky Blinders and Pulp Fiction. The survey of 2,000 people carried out by the National Film and Television School claims that knowledge of the big and small

Louis Armstrong, There's No Other Love Like You. It's not that, no. What is it then? Keep your guesses coming in then. Answer on the way after Dex's Midnight Runners then. Another one of the guesses. Joey, isn't this?

0: Nickelback then, suggested by The Ninja and Mr. Bond, and Thirsty Kirsty then. Great taste. It's World Photography Day and these are our headline hits. I've got space for about three more songs if you do want to sneak one in. Let me know then. Still got some Sugar Babes, Ringo Starr, J. Giles Band and Baby Bird to play. But if you want to get your suggestion on, let me know then. You know how to do it. Like this.
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0: joining the Pet Shop Boys then with Streets Have No Name. And we have our lines open for the Becca's Scrambled Words anagram with its accompanied clue, of course. Kilo Waffle. That's your anagram. That gives you all the letters you'll need to shuffle around to find our song title that either contains the word walk or run. So we are on the move this week with the anagrams. So song titles that either contain the words walk or run is what we're looking for. Kilo Waffle, so that's K-I-L-O for Kilo. Waffle, W-A-F-F-L-E. Kilo Waffle. Sorry if I've caused your confusion there. The clue, a journey that everyone takes but no two routes are quite the same. Is your clue then. How are we getting on with this so far? Well done to Matt, Jen formerly off Hello Me Duck, Phil, Sarah, and Yvette and Sue. All in with the correct answer. There's still plenty of time though. We'll keep the lines open till 4:20.
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0: Taking a look at the situation out on those roads this afternoon. Starting in Market Harbour, expect queuing traffic on the Rockingham Road and Gores Lane as three-way temporary traffic lights have replaced the main signals for junction improvement work, which is ongoing until November. Also, High Street, the two-way signals for Leicestershire highways there are ongoing until this Friday. Dunslade Road in Little Bowden, the road closure also ongoing until Friday for Leicestershire highways. Reports of signals on the A4304 heading out of Lovenham in the direction of Lutterworth and a second set in Theddingworth, both in place for Severn Trent, and Long Close Lane in Lawton. The road closure there is finishing today. It's been in place for Severn Trent.
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It is Steve Watts following the home run until 9. From 9 until 11, Darren Hart with you.